0: Tiếp theo đây, mời quý thính giả nghe bản tin tiếng Anh.
1: Hello and welcome to Continues on Canto Radio. This morning, Deputy Prime Minister Hồ Quốc Dũng chaired the 35th meeting of the National Steering Committee on Combating Illegal, Unreported and Unregulated, or IUU fishing, to assess the results of implementing the recommendations of the European Commission EC and to deploy quotas from now until the end of August 2026. The European Commission continues to acknowledge Vietnam's efforts in combating IUU fishing, but still issued 37 recommendations focusing on fleet management, monitoring fishing activities, law enforcement, and traceability of seafood. In a meeting, the Steering Committee requested ministry centers and coastal localities to focus intensely in July and August to definitely address outstanding issues and be determined to lift the yellow card warning in 2026. To realize the goal of making science, technology, innovation and digital transformation new drivers of growth, Vice Chairman of the People's Committee of Canto City Nguyễn Văn Khởi held a working session with the Association of Vietnamese Scientists and Experts Global, or AVSE Global for short, opening up strategic cooperation directions and connecting international knowledge resources to socio-economic development in a new phase. Representatives of AVSE Global affirm that they could cooperate with the city to identify priority areas, mobilize international knowledge resources, and propose practical solutions, contributing to building Canto into an innovation center and growth pole of the Mekong Delta region in the new development phase. The chairman of the People's Committee of Canto City has issued a document requesting the acceleration of the land use rights auction for 23 land plots included in the list of land use rights auctions in 2026 in the city. Accordingly, the chairman assigned the Department of Agriculture and Environment to coordinate with the City Land Fund Development Center to urgently complete the dossiers, submit the plan to the People's Committee for approval, and complete the auction procedures no later than August 10, 2026. The City Land Fund Development Center will organize the auction according to the correct procedures and report the results in September 2026. In case the land plot is not successfully auctioned, the unit must determine the cost and propose appropriate solutions in accordance with regulations. Yesterday, a delegation led by Ms. Lê Xuân Hoa, Deputy Chief of the Office of the People's Committee of Canto City and Director of the City's Public Administrative Service Center, conducted a certain inspection of administrative reform at the Public Administrative Service Centers of Trường Khánh and Nhân Mỹ Communes and Mỹ Xuyên Vault. The inspection focused on adherence to working hours, administrative discipline and order, and the service attitude of officials and civil servants in receiving and processing administrative procedures for citizens. The delegation also directly observed the situation regarding the receipt of application, the implementation of administrative procedure processing, and spoke with citizens to assess the quality of service. To further promote activities in the 500-day campaign to search, collect, and identify the remains of fallen soldiers launched by the National Steering Committee 515, yesterday afternoon, the search and collection team for the remains of fallen soldiers under the military command of Canto City, in coordination with Team K90 under Political Department of Military Zone 9, conducted a search and collection of one set of remains in

0: tới An A, Hamlet, Phong Điền, Cambrian. Currently, Canter City serves train collection team for the remains of fallen soldiers, together with Team K90, are continuing to expand the search area to ensure no fallen soldiers are left behind in this location. According to Canter City Department of Education and Training, today, July 28th, is the deadline for adjusting the third and fourth choice preferences for the 2026-2027 high school entrance exam admission to grade 10. After this deadline, the system will close and cannot accept any further adjustment requests for any reason. Students can make adjustments online by logging into their assigned account at tuyenshin10.cancer.gov.vn. And that's all for now. Thanks for your listening. Goodbye and see you next time.
1: Vừa rồi là bản tin tiếng Anh của Phát thanh Thành phố Cần Thơ.